0: You are tuned in to Views from the 902, only on The Blend, CIOE 97.5 FM, and opening up this week's edition of Views from the 902 here on this Thanksgiving Monday. Standing by in Rexdale, Ontario, where he resides, joined alongside his two good friends and fellow performers Future and Don Tolliver, that was Nav with One Time. And I remember when that song dropped, it was from his 2022 album, Demons Protected by Angels. I think not only was it a great album from Nav, but on top of that, I saw him perform in Montreal not long after that, and he put on quite a great show, and I have good memories thinking back to that. And even though it was only 4 years ago, it feels like it was a lot longer ago, but regardless, Nav continues to do great things. He continues to make incredible music, and he was here in Halifax, not at this year's edition of Magnetic World, but the year prior, he was one of the headliners, and who knows, hopefully we'll have Nav back here on the East Coast very soon, depending on when his next tour is. But either way, I'm definitely going to keep my eyes out for that, because I would not be opposed to seeing Nav again. He is just that incredible. And as we roll on from that great track from Nav, it is now time to cover some local news as we come back from this weekend here on this Thanksgiving Monday on Views from the 902. May have said already, but I'm of course Marcus Grover. I hope all of you listening out there had a great long weekend with your friends and families and great Thanksgivings. And first, a Thanksgiving-related story that it broke earlier today. Well, this is the news that a brand of turkey gravy sold in Canada has been recalled because it contains undeclared mustard. Kevin's Natural Foods turkey gravy is sold in British Columbia, Alberta, Saskatchewan, and Manitoba, and the Canadian Food Inspection Agency says the product contains mustard, which is not included on its label. The agency says the recall was triggered by the company and there have been no reported reactions associated with the product. It says that the turkey gravy should not be consumed by anyone who is allergic or sensitive to mustard and is advising customers not to distribute or sell it. The agency at this time is investigating and says it is verifying that the product is being removed from the marketplace. And I'm sure this story might be familiar, and this brand may be familiar to some of you out there listening, but as a Nova Scotian, I have never heard of this brand, to be honest, and it's relieving to hear that it is not sold in Nova Scotia. I would have felt like I was living under a bit of a rock, not being too familiar with this brand myself. But regardless, it is still sold widely across Canada in British Columbia, Alberta, Saskatchewan, and Manitoba, four big provinces. So good to hear that it has since been recalled due to undeclared mustard. And we can also be thankful in this case that at this time, there is no reported reactions associated with this product. So if anyone did use this product as their turkey gravy over the Thanksgiving long weekend at this time, we can just hope that there will be no reported reactions in any of the days to come. Well, as of today, we've heard another update from a story involving the Halifax Regional Police and an alleged hit and run. And the Halifax Regional Police said they have now referred the alleged hit and run to Nova Scotia's police watchdog. This coming after a weekend collision involving a truck that was being followed by city police. The force says that police followed a pickup truck that did not have a license plate after it fled a parking lot in Dartmouth on Saturday. Police say the truck then did not stop when the police vehicle turned on its lights and sirens, and it struck another vehicle at an intersection. A 58-year-old man driving the struck vehicle sustained serious injuries and was transported to hospital. The truck, which is described as a black Ford F-150, continued on the A. Murray McKay Bridge connecting Dartmouth to the Halifax Peninsula, and at this time it has not yet been located. Police referred the incident to the province's Serious Incident Response Team, which is responsible for investigating incidents that may have resulted from the actions of a police officer. Well, this is a very interesting story to hear the latest update on it now that the province's police watchdog is going to be investigating, and I just hope that in this story, the 58-year-old man who was hit in the course of action unintentionally during this chase, well, I just hope that he'll make a full recovery from his injuries, because it makes it even a little more devastating just thinking of the fact that this was someone who was probably prepared or already preparing to go spend his Thanksgiving weekend with friends or family, and then just as an innocent bystander due to the police chase going on, he sustained serious injuries and had to be taken to hospital. Just absolutely devastating for the man's friends and for his family and for all his loved ones. So I hope he will make a full recovery, and I'd be interested to see what will come of this investigation. But as we know from myself reading some of these, and I'm sure some of you know, these investigations take a little bit of time. So we may not have an update for quite a little bit of time. But regardless, that being said, I hope a thorough investigation will be done. And along with this, it's worth noting the black truck with no license plate. Well, we still don't know who was responsible for that. So I would hope that police will find and will apprehend the truck driver who fled over this past weekend and unfortunately led police on the events that led to these injuries. Well, not a Nova Scotia story, but another story here on the East Coast. A New Brunswick man has been sentenced to 33 months in not a Maritimes prison, but in a United States prison for participating in a grandparent scam. A press release from the U.S. Attorney's Office for Vermont says Paul Connor, 39 years old of Moncton, New Brunswick, pled guilty in May to conspiring to commit wire fraud and conspiring to launder monetary instruments related to a grandparent scam. It says Connor recruited bail bondsmen to travel to the United States, launder money they took from American seniors, and distribute it to co-conspirators. He participated in the grandparent scam, which involved about 20 victims during a three-week period from July to August of 2023, the release says. Connor was arrested in Costa Rica in January of 2025. He was then extradited to the United States. A U.S. district judge also ordered Connor to pay $256,000 in restitution to the victims. Well, a very interesting story here, and it almost feels a little timely hearing about last week, I think back to last week's show here on the air, and there was a story I remember covering then related to scams that were targeting seniors in our community, and this is a story here where we've now heard that a Moncton, New Brunswick man is going to be spending time in a United States prison due to his activities and his involvement in this scam, and I don't use the word alleged there because this man has now been sentenced, and it is clear he did involve himself in this scam, and very, very much so. He took a lot of steps as well, recruiting bail bondsmen to travel from the U.S., launder money, and take it from seniors. And it's just very maddening because I'm someone who still is fortunate enough to have one grandparent alive on his mother's side of the family, and my grandmother and grandfather still alive on my father's side of the family. I was just spending time in the valley with them this past Thanksgiving weekend, so I'm very close to my grandparents and as someone who is around them a lot. And here's about scams like this, targeting seniors, people in their age range. It's just very, very maddening because this man knew what he was doing. It's highlighted in the article. He took so many different steps, including, as mentioned already, recruiting bail bondsmen. There was some traveling involved, some money laundering involved. I mean, this was a very, very well thought out scam. I will give him that. It was very elaborate, but I'm glad that he was caught and everyone involved was seemingly caught. And it's good to hear on top of this that a U.S. district judge ordered the New Brunswick man, Paul Connor, to pay restitution to his victims because no one should fall victim for a scam like this. It's unfortunate when it happens. And the problem is with a lot of scams like this is if you cannot find who is responsible, then it's very, very hard to get the money back for the victims. So in this case, I'm glad to hear that not only is he sentenced to 33 months in a prison, he can take some time to learn what he has done and face some accountability. But on top of this, to hear that he will have to pay restitution and his victims that he went out of his way to scam, knowing they were seniors, well, they will likely all get their money back, which I think is great because we don't always have a happy ending in a story, especially when it comes to a scam as elaborate as this one was. Well, a call that prompted a lockdown at a Halifax high school late last week is now being investigated for swatting. Initial reports came in of a man on a school property at Halifax West High School on Thursday, and it's now been revealed to be a swatting incident following an investigation. The Halifax Regional Police and law enforcement agencies in Florida were able to determine that the call was made from outside Canada and was not valid. Swatting occurs when someone makes a false report to police to divert resources and occupy emergency responders. It was on Thursday at 12:25 p.m. A man called the high school in Halifax and said he was on school property with a weapon, prompting a lockdown and police search on Thursday afternoon. School administrators reported receiving a call from a man who said he was on school property with a weapon, police said in an updated release. Many people were outside the building at the time since it was the lunch hour, and they were directed away to a safe gathering point, and those who were still in the school at the time went into a lockdown. We understand that a situation like this is very concerning, Lindsay Bunnan, communications officer for the HRCE, said in an email. We want to assure families that we are taking every precaution to protect students, staff, and are following the direction of police. Police would go on to search the building, and they found no evidence to support the threat. The lockdown lasted over 3 hours, and it was lifted at 3:45 p.m. While police do not believe there is an ongoing threat to the school, officers will continue to have a presence there to offer reassurances to students, staff, and families. Well, we can be thankful that no one was hurt in this incident, and it was found out just to be a false phone call, in this case a swatting incident that involved a call from outside Canada, coming from Florida allegedly, but still, it's never good to hear about a story like this regardless. I'm sure this was a very scary incident for everyone involved, just knowing the thought that there may be someone out there with a weapon, and at the time, I'm sure a lot of people didn't even know what was going on, whether it involved that or not, so a lot of people were probably scrambling to find themselves some safe place to hide during this lockdown, not knowing exactly what possible threat could have been looming. I think back myself to when I was in Dartmouth High School, it was grade 11. I remember we had, it was not a swatting incident like this one, but it involved a weapons complaint in our school involving a student, and we were on lockdown for around the same time frame. It was about 2:45 or 3 o'clock p.m., if I remember correctly, and it lasted until quarter after 6 p.m., and that was a story where it was in the news at the time, and a lot of us didn't know what was going on other than there was a weapons complaint, the school was on lockdown. I had a lot of friends and family and even cousins who I had rarely heard from or not heard from in some time calling me as well to find out what was going on, and that was a very scary incident as I think back to that, and here we have another story like this where so many police resources were wasted in this case because there was not even a real threat. It was just a phone call that said there was and made this fake threat. And I don't blame police for getting out there as quickly as they did, because when you get a call like this, you have to act on it. You have to do your job on the potential that this could be a very real threat. But in this case, it proved it wasn't, and it ended up being quite a waste of police resources thanks to this person's idiotic decision to make a call like this. And we don't know who this was in Florida, and it'll probably take a large investigation, a very thorough one, to figure out who exactly was responsible, but we do know the call was traced there, so I would hope that whoever was responsible for a call like this will be caught and will be held accountable, because outside of this one, we've heard of incidents like this in the past where people my age, young people, have swatted each other over frustration on video games, online, and things like this. And when the police get a call that says there's a very serious threat, I mean, sometimes they come with guns drawn, prepared for this threat, and I don't blame them there. I might have already said it, they're just acting on the call, but still, this was very, very dangerous. We can be happy that no one was hurt, and this ended up just being a false incident, but still, it is just extremely maddening to hear about, because it creates a false sense of panic, and as I've already highlighted, a tremendous waste of police resources due to something like this. That was just a call that someone made because they either were trying to be funny or I don't know what their goal was, but I do hope regardless they will be held accountable and they will be found, because you can't find yourself just doing something like this, making false threats to someone and think it's okay because you are in a completely different part of the same continent, you're in a completely different part of the world. That is just not okay. So I hope whoever's done this, whether it's a young person or not, I still hope they will face some sort of accountability, because you need to when you do something like this. And as we segue out of our news segment now, I'd like to also acknowledge today, I may have already said, it is Thanksgiving, a time spent gathered around the table with family, friends, possibly a roast turkey. And I just hope everyone out there listening has had a happy and safe Thanksgiving so far. And be sure to keep on listening to CIOE 97.5 FM, The Blend. Be sure to keep that dial set to 97.5. You are tuned in to Views from the 902. We'll have some more great Canadian hip-hop coming up right after the commercial break. This has been our news segment here on this week's show. I have been Marcus Grover, and we'll be right back. Thank you.
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from your commercial break and kicking off the first music segment here on this week's edition of Views from the 902. Standing by in Vancouver, that was quite an all-star lineup of some Canadian hip-hop royalty on that track. That was Rascals joined alongside Choclair with As It Is. And As It Is, following that track, we're going to move on from the all-star lineup of the Canadian hip-hop legends to hear from some Nova Scotian all-stars. Because from Halifax and from Cape Breton coming up, I've got a great track for you. It is called Bad One. It's by Lanou Joker, the award-winning, nominated Mi'kmaq hip-hop artist, producer, and DJ from Eskasani First Nation. And Lanou Joker is joined alongside Halifax's own Jordan on this one. Here it is right now. The track is called Bad One.

Well, that was Esquissani First Nations' own Lenu Joker, joined alongside Halifax's Jordan with Bad One. It's always amazing to see not only the rich music scene we've got here on the East Coast, here in the Maritimes, but to even see tracks just like that one, where it's two Nova Scotians from two very different parts of the province coming together to make an incredible track like that. Nothing short of awesome, and obviously a huge shout out to Jordan, but also to Lenu Joker, who maybe he's not as much of a household name as Jordan, and I don't mean any disrespect by that, but he's just as incredible, and along with that, it was back in 2024, he celebrated 20 years of being in the Canadian music and Canadian hip-hop scene, so it's incredible to see him continue to do what he does, just like Jordan, which is make incredible Canadian hip-hop and East Coast music. So great to hear that track, and we're staying in the East Coast. We're heading on up to New Brunswick now. Here is Wolfcastle, coming at you here on Views from the 902 with Da'Air.

From Pabinow First Nation in New Brunswick, that was rapper Wolfcastle with Da Air. Always great to hear from Wolfcastle, and it's great to be here on the airwaves on The Blend, CIOE 97.5 FM, for what is always is a great edition of Views from the 902. And I'd like to encourage you to keep that dial set to 97.5 because we've got to wrap up the first music segment here on this week's show. But don't go anywhere. Keep on listening because the Canadian hip-hop will keep coming up until 10 p.m. We'll have some more great music to follow. But before all that, in a quick commercial break, wrapping up the first music segment, we're coming right back to Halifax. Here's a newer track from Halifax's Quake Matthews, Gel Nails.

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4: Yeah, yeah, you know what to do. The OG, Thrust, that's right. Don't touch that dial, you know what I'm saying? We're listening to Views from the 902.

walk it like I talk it. Walk it, walk it like I talk it. Walk it like I talk it. Woo. Walk it like I talk it. You walk it like I talk it. Walk it, walk it.

0: Walking it and talking it into the second music segment here on this week's edition of Views from the 902. I am Marcus Grover, and that was Migos and Drake with Walk It Like I Talk It. Certainly a song that, well, has become very, very iconic, not only for the song itself, but the music video. I remember back when it came out, a lot of it they were spoofing the old Soul Train show back in the day, and it was funny to see Migos and Drake in that music video. They were dressed up like they were on an old episode of Soul Train. I thought it was a really, really well shot music video, and well, the song is just as great too, and certainly a classic hip hop song from the late 2010s, one that I still always hear when I go out or I'm in a bar or nightclub somewhere. You can't escape it, especially when it's a song with Drake or Migos on it. I mean, those guys, they deserve their flowers. Not only that, but absolutely shaped the 2010s with all the amazing music they put out. And in Drake's case, the amazing music he continues to put out. And as we roll on from that great track from Migos and Drake, we're going to hear a CIOE double shot from the Canadian Music Hall of Famer, the Rap Prime Minister, Maestro Fresh West. He is standing by in St. John, New Brunswick, where he resides. We're going to hear two incredible tracks from him. First, he is on his own, and he's telling you all, The Mic's My Piece, that track from his Symphony in Effect album. And that song, I think, is very, very fitting as we take time on this Thanksgiving to enjoy time with our family, friends, and loved ones. And it is a track he's done with Canadian singer Ivana Santilli. That track is called Tomorrow Never Promised. So here's an amazing CIOE double shot standing by in St. John, New Brunswick. Here is two great tracks from Maestro Fresh West.
1: Yo, this is DJ Evelyn. You just checked out Busting Me from the Stim, man. Yo, Ice, what you tell me what's coming up next?
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0: Well, that was a great CIOE double shot from the rap prime minister himself, the Canadian Music Hall of Famer, Maestro Fresh West. He just heard Tomorrow Never Promised, Maestro Fresh West and Ivana Santilli. And before that, he was on his own with The Mike's My Peace. Two great tracks from Maestro Fresh West here on The Blend, CIOE 97.5 FM on Views from the 902. That was your double blend this week. Be sure to tune in again to next week's show to hear who you will hear two great tracks from. And of course, along with that, some more incredible Canadian hip-hop. As we move on from that great double shot from Maestro Fresh West, I'd like to thank you all for listening. I have been Marcus Grover. I hope you all had a happy and safe Thanksgiving with your family and your loved ones. I hope the turkey and the pumpkin pie and whatever you had, I hope it was good. Regardless, I would like to encourage you to please tune in again next week to Views from the 902, Monday nights from 9 to 10 p.m. Atlantic Standard Time, only on the airwaves of The Blend, 97.5 FM. Until next time, I had a fitting track in that double shot, an even more fitting one now, to send you on home, especially with its title. I'm thankful for all of you out there. It was a great Thanksgiving for me. So let's celebrate, let's reflect on Thanksgiving as I take you on home with Neon Dreams and Elijah Njovu's Thankful For You. Thanks for listening, and we'll see you all next week.
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I'm the host, Greg Fenwick, and it airs Monday, Wednesday, and Friday at 7 p.m. Join me as we explore a varied mix of music from the 60s and 70s that shaped the sound of the 1970s. 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
1: Well, hey, everybody. Did you know that CIOE Community Radio has a show for everyone? Well, they certainly do. And if you love classic country music, that show is called Frank's Kind of Country, hosted by me, Frank Lowe. Each week, you can hear the songs and singers that we grew up with, like Marty Robbins and Conway Twitty, Patsy Cline and Loretta Lynn, Buck Owens and Merle Haggard, plus some new kids like Mo Bandy and Alan Jackson, or George Strait and Vince Gill, or closer to home, our Canadian stars like Ann Murray, Jim and Don Haggard, Dougie Bell, The Family Brown, Gordon Lightfoot, and more. 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
1: 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And the East Coast Artist of the Day from Newfoundland is The Once. Here they are with Some Lies. There's a quote.

0: inside.
1: Some Lies, that is The Once from Newfoundland, and they are the Blend 97.5 FM East Coast Artists of the Day here on this Tuesday morning. Here's Indigenous singer-songwriter D.D. Austin, All Your Promises Break. I had

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0: 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"Not by the hair of my chinny chin," said the pigs. 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
1: We're going to take another listen to the Blend 97.5 East Coast Artist of the Day here on this Tuesday morning. And from Newfoundland, the Once, here they are with the Blood Inside Your Heart. We are-

0: The blood inside your heart. The Once from Newfoundland, and they are the Blend 97.5 East Coast Artists of the Day here on this Tuesday morning. Here's Tara Spencer teamed up with Ben Kaplan, good friends.
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1: All right, this is Mortgage 101. I'm Dan Allstrand, and he is Clinton Wilkins, and we're coming back to your radio again this month.
2: Yeah, we're coming this weekend, so you need to certainly check us out wherever you're listening on your favorite station, which we're so excited. And we have a lot of new listeners on, Dan.
1: Yeah, we've got a couple of new stations that have joined our team, shall we say. Mm-hmm. And we welcome everybody who may be tuning into us for the very first time. And for the benefit of those listeners out there, Clinton, what is it that Mortgage 101 is and what do we do here?
2: It's a show and people think it's just a mortgage show. Well, that sounds boring. That doesn't sound exciting at all. But we talk about so many different things on our show. And this show that you're going to be listening to that's coming up on your station here in the next few days is really, you know, we're talking about interest rates. We're talking about the Bank of Canada. We're talking about, should you refinance your mortgage this year? And we're giving a little teaser on what our next show is going to look like for November.
1: Right. We had an opportunity this month to meet with the Bank of Canada governor. Mm-hmm. Tiff Macklin was in Halifax. I was at that event and was trying to maybe gain some knowledge on where interest rates were going to go. We'll talk about that on the show. We'll also talk about, as you mentioned, refinancing. Times are tough, man. It's families are struggling out there and income and dollars are hard to come by.
2: Yeah. Canadians are at an all-time high level of indebtedness. And, you know, we hear it in the media. We don't really know what that means, but what happens if that's you? You know, is there a solution? If you're a homeowner, is there a solution for you to refinance? Can you put yourself in a better financial position? And we talk a little bit about, you know, what does a refinance look like? And, you know, for some of our consumers, it's the right decision.
1: Also, a story that was making the rounds in the media this month was that Nova Scotia has become really expensive place to rent. In fact, the most expensive place to rent in Canada. We talk about rents and maybe ways to get out of the rental market.
2: Exactly. And I think, you know, overall, many Canadians want to become homeowners. We know it's challenging, but what do people need to do to get there? And is there a way that you can potentially get some help to get into that homeownership? You know, historically, homeowners have a higher net worth than renters. And, you know, how can you break through that property ladder to get into that first home?
1: That and a whole bunch more coming up on this edition of Mortgage 101 coming up this weekend, right here where you're listening now. I'm looking forward to it. I know Clinton is.
2: I'm certainly looking forward to it. And if you ever need any more information or if you want us to talk about anything specific on our show, you can check us out at teamclinton.ca/radio.
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0: stock markets are in turmoil following yesterday's announcement from Butterflies and Emery Board that the proposed toenail is down by the seashore. Witches and minivans continue to frolic under intense chocolate pudding.
1: If you don't know how to react to what was just said, then you can begin to understand what it feels like to live with Alzheimer's disease. 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

We Are Love, the Once from Newfoundland. 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
1: All right, this is Mortgage 101. I'm Dan Allstrand, and he is Clinton Wilkins, and we're coming back to your radio again this month.
2: Yeah, we're coming this weekend, so you need to certainly check us out wherever you're listening on your favorite station, which we're so excited. And we have a lot of new listeners on, Dan.
1: Yeah, we've got a couple of new stations that have joined our team, shall we say, and we welcome everybody who may be tuning into us for the very first time. And for the benefit of those listeners out there, Clinton, what is it that Mortgage 101 is, and what do we do here?
2: It's a show, and people think it's just a mortgage show. Well, that sounds boring. That doesn't sound exciting at all. But we talk about so many different things on our show. And this show that you're going to be listening to that's coming up on your station here in the next few days is really, you know, we're talking about interest rates. We're talking about the Bank of Canada. We're talking about, should you refinance your mortgage this year? And we're giving a little teaser on what our next show is going to look like for November.
1: Right. We had an opportunity this month to meet with the Bank of Canada governor. Mm-hmm. Tiff Macklin was in Halifax. I was at that event and was trying to maybe gain some knowledge on where interest rates were going to go. We'll talk about that on the show. We'll also talk about, as you mentioned, refinancing. Times are tough, man. Families are struggling out there and income and dollars are hard to come by.
2: Yeah. Canadians are at an all-time high level of indebtedness. And, you know, we hear it in the media. We don't really know what that means. But what happens if that's you? You know, is there a solution? If you're a homeowner, is there a solution for you to refinance? Can you put yourself in a better financial position? And we talk a little bit about, you know, what does a refinance look like? And, you know, for some of our consumers, it's the right decision.
1: Also, a story that was making the rounds in the media this month was that Nova Scotia has become really expensive place to rent. In fact, the most expensive place to rent in Canada. We talk about rents and maybe ways to get out of the rental market.
2: Exactly. And I think, you know, overall, many Canadians want to become homeowners. We know it's challenging, but what do people need to do to get there? And is there a way that you can potentially get some help to get into that homeownership? You know, historically, homeowners have a higher net worth than renters. And, you know, how can you break through that property ladder to get into that first home?
1: That and a whole bunch more coming up on this edition of Mortgage 101 coming up this weekend, right here where you're listening now. I'm looking forward to it. I know Clinton is.
2: I'm certainly looking forward to it. And if you ever need any more information or if you want us to talk about anything specific on our show, you can check us out at teamclinton.ca/radio.
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Today, we'll have a mix of sun and cloud becoming cloudy this afternoon. We'll have a high of 12 degrees. Tonight will be cloudy with rain beginning early this evening. We expect between 5 and 10 millimeters with wind becoming southeast at 20 kilometers per hour after midnight, and we'll have a low of 8. Tomorrow, rain ending in the afternoon, then becoming cloudy. There's risk of a thunderstorm early in the afternoon, and we're going to get between 15 and 25 millimeters of rain. Wind from the southeast at 30 kilometers per hour, gusting to 50, becoming light in the afternoon with a high of 16. On Thursday, a mix of sun and cloud with a high of 12. Friday will be cloudy with a high of 9. Saturday, showers and wind with a high of 11. Sunday, a mix of sun and cloud with a high of 7. And on Monday, October 19th, a mix of sun and cloud with a high of 12 degrees. The weather brought to you by CIOE 97.5 FM, The Blend.

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This song's called So Distant. It's another oldie, I guess, now. It's about being a space cadet. One, two, three.

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Today, we'll have a mix of sun and cloud, becoming cloudy this afternoon. We'll have a high of 12 degrees. Tonight will be cloudy with rain beginning early this evening. We expect between 5 and 10 millimeters with wind becoming southeast at 20 kilometers per hour after midnight, and we'll have a low of 8. Tomorrow, rain ending in the afternoon, then becoming cloudy. There's risk of a thunderstorm early in the afternoon, and we're going to get between 15 and 25 millimeters of rain. Wind from the southeast at 30 kilometers per hour, gusting to 50, becoming light in the afternoon with a high of 16. On Thursday, a mix of sun and cloud with a high of 12. Friday will be cloudy with a high of 9. Saturday, showers and wind with a high of 11. Sunday, a mix of sun and cloud with a high of 7. And on Monday, October 19th, a mix of sun and cloud with a high of 12 degrees.

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1: 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The best in East Coast music with a little Canadiana added to the mix. 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

Today, we'll have a mix of sun and cloud becoming cloudy this afternoon. We'll have a high of 12 degrees. Tonight will be cloudy with rain beginning early this evening. We expect between 5 and 10 millimeters with wind becoming southeast at 20 kilometers per hour after midnight, and we'll have a low of 8. Tomorrow, rain ending in the afternoon, then becoming cloudy. There's risk of a thunderstorm early in the afternoon, and we're going to get between 15 and 25 millimeters of rain. Wind from the southeast at 30 kilometers per hour, gusting to 50, becoming light in the afternoon with a high of 16. On Thursday, a mix of sun and cloud with a high of 12. Friday will be cloudy with a high of 9. Saturday, showers and wind with a high of 11. Sunday, a mix of sun and cloud with a high of 7. And on Monday, October 19th, a mix of sun and cloud with a high of 12 degrees. The weather brought to you by CIOE 97.5 FM, The Blend.

Cecil, right back with you here for hour number two of Morning Magic, which just began with Slow Coaster and Is This Stuff Working? I've got Irish Maiden standing by with Just Us. But before that, here are the Whispers with Innocent.

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1: Hello, I'm Roger Hamilton, and welcome to the Financial Destination Show. So for the next 20 minutes, we'll share some ideas and discuss some strategies all to put your investment mind at ease by improving those returns and enhancing your present or future retirement income. Well, 2025 now in the books. It looked like a long ways off for some early in the year, especially for those who got caught up in the news. Uncertainty at times? Yes. Unsettling? Yes. Chaotic? Well, perhaps, especially if you watched too much news. But 2025 turned out to be another great year in the markets, another double-digit return. If you look back, it did go by rather quickly. For, in fact, this decade is slipping by rather fast. You know, it's been over 6 years since COVID made its landfall in North America. 6 years ago. You know, the older you get, time does seem to speed up. It seems like every 8 months, it's Christmas again. It really isn't, but it seems that way. And it is time that is so precious, you want to invest your time wisely. We have sayings like, there's no refund on lost time. For once you waste time, it's gone. You don't get it back again. Now, markets come back, but time doesn't. And just about everyone, we all get the same amount of time to invest, about 4 decades or so. From age 25 to 65 or age 30 to 70, and those 4 decades, we have to build it up and make it last for the next 2 decades or so after that. You know, it's a pretty simple plan. And investing is really just common sense. The more you try to complicate it, whether that is the investor trying to time the market, trying to outguess the market, overthinking, looking to get rich quick, not really understanding what they have invested in or why, and not knowing enough and lack of knowledge, you can end up with lack of returns. Or financial advisors talking in large banking terms and using acronyms that clients have no idea what the advisors are talking about. Now, perhaps the advisor wants to impress the client how smart they are, how many courses they've passed. And the clients sit in the office, the fancy office, all the fees are starting to add up, sort of nodding, sometimes to the advisor, you know, then to each other before nodding off. Investing shouldn't be complicated. Remove 2 emotions, fear and greed. In segregated funds, no one gets rich overnight. And for the most part, losses are self-inflicted. But have no fear, no greed. But instead, patience over panic, quality funds. And when the markets are down, and it happens often, either ignore it or buy more of it and wait for the recovery, where you can lock in profits and not losses. And although future returns are not guaranteed, for no 2 years are ever the same, but past performance does provide a reasonable high probability of returns. Think of the markets as always trending upward and to the right, with several interruptions. Now, some interruptions are bigger than others, some lasting longer than others. Market corrections happen. Inflation, interest rate news, always going to be there. The economy shifts happen. And global and political uncertainty, those things have been around for decades and always will. But every market downturn has a recovery, a new all-time high. Patient investors in quality funds do well. If you panic, you don't do so well. And it's not the timing, but the time in the markets and the fund selections are your 2 main keys. If you've been made between 7 to 10% per year so far this decade in medium growth funds, when the markets have been great, what will you make when the markets do slow down? And medium growth funds like the Fidelity Four Core, the Canadian, the large cap called True North, the mid cap called Opportunities, the American Disciplined, and the Global International Equity Fund. For the past 5 years, from January of 2001 to the end of 2025, those 4 funds have averaged annual returns of 8.5% to 13.5% per year. Global being the 8.5%, the American being the 13.5%, and your 2 Canadian funds at 10% plus per year. Not total, per year. Even better, take the last 15 years. From 2011, a couple of years past the housing crisis back in 2011, and 2011, by the way, was a down year. So was 18, so was 2022. But patience over panic. The past 15 years, from 2011 to the end of 2025, from having Trump twice, Trudeau once, tariffs, COVID, Ukraine, inflation, rising rates, you name it, we've had it all. And for the past 15 years, those four funds, the annual returns between 7 to 12%. Probably to that group of four, you've averaged around 9% per year easily for the past 15 years. And some would say, well, that's, Roger, that's the same stuff you talked about last year, the same funds, similar returns last year, 3 years ago, 6 years ago, and back in 2015 when you started on this station. You're right. That's exactly what we said back then. And if you followed along, or even better, had a seat on the investment train all those years, you have done very well, over 7% per year for the past decade. And at 7% per year, magic number, your money doubles every decade. Every 10 years, it doubles. At 10%, it doubles every 7 years. At 3%, it takes more than 23 years. That's a lot of time out of your life. So make wise choices when investing, for lost or wasted time is your biggest risk. So today we're going to look at a client of mine on the younger side of life who had roughly the same amount of time as everyone else in the past 7 years. But by the end of 2025, their returns took a drop. Let's find out why right after this break.
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3: 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Understanding the advantages of growth segregated funds and or market linked indexes might have over balanced mutual funds could benefit your investments now and for estate planning later on. On your Financial Destination Show, we'll discuss these strategies and more to enhance your retirement income.
1: And we're back. So today's story will be that of a young client of mine, Jessica, young being late 20s, when she began August 29th, 2019. Now, about 7 years later, she's now in her mid-30s. So imagine knowing what you know today, having today's knowledge and wisdom, and still have all that time ahead of you. Jessica's parents had heard me on the radio and suggested that young Jesse come meet with me. So she came on board, again, August 29th, 2019. And she started off a very small balance, less than $10,000 combined in both her tax-free and RSP. Now, there's no minimum to get on board the investment train. Just a couple of simple rules. First off, no jumping around, no screaming. And just listen a little bit, for you came here looking for financial advice, solid returns, and good rapport. Just follow along. And don't watch too much TV, read too much internet, or listen to too much gossip. Just make your lunch, go to work, we'll take care of the rest. And just start putting regular monthly contributions into your RSP and tax-free and let it build. We chose to start a tax-free for Jessie, for her employment offered a very good taxable pension plan, so 25 years later, should Jessie remain, she'd have a nice taxable pension. So we want to build up her RSP to lower her current taxable income and add that to her tax-free pension, her TFSA. And any tax refunds Jessie would receive each year, perhaps due to her RSP contributions, we'd also place that in her tax-free. The same aggressive funds in both accounts. Just let them grow for the next 3 decades, but breaking it down, the plan, into multiple 5-year plans. And we chose a bit more aggressive funds due to her age, the U.S., Disciplined, and the Canadian MidCap. Later on, we would add the larger Canadian fund, the True North, as she built up her investments. Now, Jessie's returns for the final 4 months of 2019, 5.6% in 4 months. Now, that 2019 was a double-digit year. Had she been there for the whole 12 months, she would have got over 15%. In 2020, the COVID year, her returns were 21.5. In 21, almost the same, 20.8%. Now, down in 2022, minus 11. A good year to you either ignore or buy more. For in 2023, back to 20%. 2024, best year yet, 22%. 4 out of 5 years making 20% or more. One down year, minus 11. Now off to a really good start in 2025. Her 6.5 year returns averaging over 14% per year. Much higher than we'd anticipated back when we started in 2019. We'll take it, for there will be some down days. Then comes February 2025, and two things happen. Trump starts his 51st state, tariff threats. And Jessica introduces me to her former fiancé, now newlywed husband, Randall. Jessica, better known as Jesse, but Randall was his handle. Don't call him Randy, just Randall. And while we're reviewing Jesse's double-digit return since 2019, which she thought was just great, something was bothering Randall. He had objections to the funds. And I thought, oh boy, here comes the new guy. At 14% returns, he didn't seem very impressed. Now, I figured him being under 40, Randall probably wanted to convince her to move her money to Bitcoin or some penny stocks where street gossip and rumors of instant wealth run abound. Now, that can be okay. Good choices if you're an experienced investor. Jesse was not. I wasn't quite sure about Randall just yet. But no, it wasn't Bitcoin or self-directed wealth simple or penny stocks he wanted his new wife to move everything into. It was GICs. 3% GICs. And he wanted them locked in for as long as possible. So I kind of paused and looked at Randall, thinking, well, you're not from the 80s. You didn't grow up with a 19% mortgage rates. You don't remember Ronald Reagan, Brian Mulroney. You don't remember watching Miami Vice, Die Hard, or the debut of Back to the Future. And you're certainly not in your 80s. I noticed when you pulled in the parking lot today, you're not driving an 89 Buick LeSabre. So, you're in your 30s, earning double-digit returns. Why in the world would you want to invest in 3% GICs? Randall's theory? Donald Trump. Randall was convinced that Trump was going to ruin the world, starting with the U.S. first, then Canada. He wanted everything out for at least the next 4 years until Trump was done. Now, mind you, this wasn't even his money. This was all Jesse's. Randall didn't have any money. Randall was in between careers. Randall couldn't make his lunch and go to work, for he wasn't even working yet. But he had mastered himself in TIG, television, internet, and gossip. He had more conspiracy theories on the U.S. president than Carter has liver pills. Hearing Randall talk, just like listening to 5-minute reruns of the news, and he watched it a lot. I'm assuming CBC or CNN. Randall had a severe case of DTS, Donald Trump syndrome. So I wanted to prescribe him a small dose of Reactin, but he would have none of it. Randall had bought the news full time. He wanted to punish Donald Trump by pulling Jesse's investments out. His elbows were so high, when he came to my office that night, I had to give him a 5-minute major penalty. So once again, Randall, try these. Extra strength, overreact, for that's what you're doing. But Randall wanted to boycott everything American. So, okay, all right. You don't have to travel to the U.S. You can buy Canadian products. That's okay. But use the gains made in the U.S. markets and keep the money here. So, Jesse, do you really want to move your growth funds to GICs or just the American fund? And you do realize that you're not punishing Trump. Your $35,000 RSP isn't crucial to him. It is to you. You're still using your Apple iPhone. Your Amazon still delivers. Your Microsoft, Facebook, Netflix, Google Search, Costco, a whole bunch. Are you stopping those as well? No. Now, we can all move it to Canadian funds if you want. I wouldn't do that, but you can. Randall spoke up for her. Everything. Canadian as well. All locked in, low GICs. Well, okay. I'm your advisor. I'm not your father. You can listen or not. Why don't we try this? Let's just do it for 1 year. See how things are going. Again, if I wouldn't do that. The markets were down in February. Let's see how they rebound. But Randall spoke again. Everything. We want to move it now. So So Randall was full of fear, but lacked knowledge. And again, it wasn't even his money. Now, it's bad enough to have poor judgment on your own money. You mess up your wife's account. Oh, boy. Okay. But we moved it. Everything. 3% GICs for the next 4 years. Now, as an advisor, you're like a teacher. You do your best to have your clients succeed. You want all your students to pass their exams, make good grades, and have success in life. But there are going to be some in class that, despite whatever you try and explain or teach, they're just not going to listen. Instead of paying attention, they're going to be on their phones in class. TIG, television, internet, or gossip, looking for either the easy way or, in this case, the hard way. Now, the markets did dip more from February to April, as Trump tariff policies kept the markets very uneasy. But that didn't last forever. Nothing does. One of the best days in the markets ever occurred in April, about 2 weeks after Tariff Liberation Day, as the U.S. rescinded on some of the tariff threats. And from April to the end of the year, new record highs. For those who ignored the news and gossip and had no emotion, they did well. For those who bought more when the markets were down, they did even better. The American Fund finished 2025 at 8.5% return. It had made 35% the year before and 23% back in 23. So it was due for a fallback. The Canadian True North finished the year 21.6% for the year, and Fidelity MidCap, the Canadian Other Fund, 14.3%. Jesse would have had yet another double-digit return if she'd just stayed in her seat on board the investment train. Instead, she didn't quite make 3%, as her first-year GICs didn't mature until February. Randall and Jesse derailed their own train ticket. Now, Randall's trying to operate the hand pump rail car to keep up. But at 3%, the investment train is pulled out of sight. Oh, there'll be times when the investment train stops and backs up for a while. But try as they might, Randall and Jesse's hand pump car will never keep up again. Jesse will lose valuable time. Since 2019, 6 out of 7 years have been double-digit returns, with 2022 being down 10-11%. Now, there's no way of knowing this was for certain going back to 2019, prior to any knowledge of a global pandemic about to hit, that Jesse or anyone's returns in these funds would make 10% or more per year for the past 7 years, that RIFs would make more than you withdraw, that your RSPs would double in that time period. A reasonable expectation back then would have been maybe 6 or 7% per year. The lowest of these four funds has been 8.5. Now, looking towards the next 4 to 7 years, no way anyone would expect 10% or more per year. That's too much uncertainty. Probably greed. But you want to be optimistic and realize, yeah, there'll be corrections or downturns, slowdowns, maybe next week, maybe next month, or next year. There are no guarantees, but some very high probabilities of good returns. For Jesse, what is guaranteed for the next 3 years, her funds will never see above 3%, barely beating inflation. Now, there'll be some weeks, some months, while earning 0.75% every 3 months might match or better the markets sometimes. But with no ability to buy more, to sell high, to lock in profits, or simply make better returns overall, she loses time and opportunity. Now, losing a week or two in the markets, not a big impact. Missing out on 3 or 4 years is a major setback. Patience over panic and quality funds. So we thank you for listening in this morning. Hopefully you can use something from this show to help you improve your investment returns and enhance your present or future retirement income. 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This is Roger Hamilton. Until next time, stay informed and stay invested.
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0: Today, we'll have a mix of sun and cloud becoming cloudy this afternoon. We'll have a high of 12 degrees. Tonight will be cloudy with rain beginning early this evening. We expect between 5 and 10 millimeters with wind becoming southeast at 20 kilometers per hour after midnight, and we'll have a low of 8. Tomorrow, rain ending in the afternoon, then becoming cloudy. There's risk of a thunderstorm early in the afternoon, and we're going to get between 15 and 25 millimeters of rain. Wind from the southeast at 30 kilometers per hour, gusting to 50, becoming light in the afternoon with a high of 16. On Thursday, a mix of sun and cloud with a high of 12. Friday will be cloudy with a high of 9. Saturday, showers and wind with a high of 11. Sunday, a mix of sun and cloud with a high of 7. And on Monday, October 19th, a mix of sun and cloud with a high of 12 degrees. The weather brought to you by CIOE 97.5 FM, The Blend.
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5: Cecil back with you here on the Blend 97.5, and it is time to take you into hour number three of Morning Magic, which we are going to do with the great Paul Anka from 1969. Here he is with Good Night, My Love. Good night.

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3: Your music, your community.

Today, we'll have a mix of sun and cloud becoming cloudy this afternoon. We'll have a high of 12 degrees. Tonight will be cloudy with rain beginning early this evening. We expect between 5 and 10 millimeters with wind becoming southeast at 20 kilometers per hour after midnight, and we'll have a low of 8. Tomorrow, rain ending in the afternoon, then becoming cloudy. There's risk of a thunderstorm early in the afternoon, and we're going to get between 15 and 25 millimeters of rain. Wind from the southeast at 30 kilometers per hour, gusting to 50, becoming light in the afternoon with a high of 16. On Thursday, a mix of sun and cloud with a high of 12. Friday will be cloudy with a high of 9. Saturday, showers and wind with a high of 11. Sunday, a mix of sun and cloud with a high of 7. And on Monday, October 19th, a mix of sun and cloud with a high of 12 degrees. The weather brought to you by CIOE 97.5 FM, The Blend.

Cecil right back with you for hour number three of Morning Magic, heard right here on CIOE 97.5, The Blend. And that was Gavin Boyce getting us started here in hour number three with Because You're Ignorant. I have Mo Kenny coming up next with I Can't Talk. But first, from 1980, here's Stephanie Mills with Never Knew Love Like This Before.

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2: 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They happen to be from Newfoundland and Labrador. With Any Other Way, here's The Once, our East Coast Artist of the Day.

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0: Cecil Beck with you here on Morning Magic. So glad to have you tuning in. I've got the Rolling Stones from 1972. Here they are with 19th Nervous Breakdown.

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1: 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Cecil Wright with you, and I've got Campbell and Johnson's Black Market Band standing by with So Heavy. But before we hear from them, this is Jordan with Better.

0: Today, we'll have a mix of sun and cloud becoming cloudy this afternoon. We'll have a high of 12 degrees. Tonight will be cloudy with rain beginning early this evening. We expect between 5 and 10 millimeters with wind becoming southeast at 20 kilometers per hour after midnight, and we'll have a low of 8. Tomorrow, rain ending in the afternoon, then becoming cloudy. There's risk of a thunderstorm early in the afternoon, and we're going to get between 15 and 25 millimeters of rain. Wind from the southeast at 30 kilometers per hour, gusting to 50, becoming light in the afternoon with a high of 16. On Thursday, a mix of sun and cloud with a high of 12. Friday will be cloudy with a high of 9. Saturday, showers and wind with a high of 11. Sunday, a mix of sun and cloud with a high of 7. And on Monday, October 19th, a mix of sun and cloud with a high of 12 degrees. The weather brought to you by CIOE 97.5 FM, The Blend.
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0: Cecil back with you, and I have Postcard Comet standing by with Lost on the Midway. But before that, with Stay the Night, here is Daniel McFadden.

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2: 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But first, with this bar, here is John David.

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5: Well, that's going to wrap things up for me here on this edition of Morning Magic. But we're going to take you into your afternoon with the late, great Elvis Presley from 1969 and In the Ghetto. But before that, with deep breaths, this is Marion. I'm Cecil saying I'll see you tomorrow.

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0: All right, this is Mortgage 101. I'm Dan Allstrand, and he is Clinton Wilkins, and we're coming back to your radio again this month.
1: Yeah, we're coming this weekend, so you need to certainly check us out wherever you're listening on your favorite station, which we're so excited. And we have a lot of new listeners on, Dan.
0: Yeah, we've got a couple of new stations that have joined our team, shall we say, and we welcome everybody who may be tuning into us for the very first time. And for the benefit of those listeners out there, Clinton, what is it that Mortgage 101 is, and what do we do here?
1: It's a show, and people think it's just a mortgage show. Well, that sounds boring. That doesn't sound exciting at all. But we talk about so many different things on our show. And this show that you're going to be listening to that's coming up on your station here in the next few days is really, you know, we're talking about interest rates. We're talking about the Bank of Canada. We're talking about, should you refinance your mortgage this year? And we're giving a little teaser on what our next show is going to look like for November.
0: Right. We had an opportunity this month to meet with the Bank of Canada governor. Mm-hmm. Tiff Macklin was in Halifax. I was at that event and was trying to maybe gain some knowledge on where interest rates were going to go. We'll talk about that on the show. We'll also talk about, as you mentioned, refinancing. Times are tough, man. It's families are struggling out there, and income and dollars are hard to come by.
1: Yeah, Canadians are at an all-time high level of indebtedness. And, you know, we hear it in the media. We don't really know what that means. But what happens if that's you? You know, is there a solution? If you're a homeowner, is there a solution for you to refinance? Can you put yourself in a better financial position? And we talk a little bit about, you know, what does a refinance look like? And, you know, for some of our consumers, it's the right decision.
0: Also, a story that was making the rounds in the media this month was that Nova Scotia has become really expensive place to rent. In fact, the most expensive place to rent in Canada. We talk about rents and maybe ways to get out of the rental market.
1: Exactly. And I think, you know, overall, many Canadians want to become homeowners. We know it's challenging, but what do people need to do to get there? And is there a way that you can potentially get some help to get into that homeownership? You know, historically, homeowners have a higher net worth than renters. And, you know, how can you break through that property ladder to get into that first home?
0: That and a whole bunch more coming up on this edition of Mortgage 101 coming up this weekend, right here where you're listening now. I'm looking forward to it. I know Clinton is.
1: I'm certainly looking forward to it. And if you ever need any more information or if you want us to talk about anything specific on our show, you can check us out at teamclinton.ca/radio.
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There you go. The song is called Sailing Back to Surrey, and that is Prince Edward Island's The East Pointers, their latest, getting us started into this Tuesday edition of the Coastal Connection. Good afternoon. I'm Ron James. Hope everybody had a great Thanksgiving long weekend. I know we're a few pounds heavier today, but we'll work that off all this week, the remaining part of the week anyway. I'm with you for the next 3 hours. We've got some great East Coast music for you. We're going to throw a little bit of Canadian music into the mix, like you're about to hear. Information, sports scores, all before 4 o'clock this afternoon. Here's Canada's Amanda Marshall, God Forbid, on The Blend 97.5. Well, I-

diamonds, Botox, cigarettes, liposuction, cyber sex, bank bailouts, and third world debt. Give me cheap gas and a private jet. Fan

0: 97.5 The Blend, that is Amanda Marshall, God Forbid, here on the Coastal Connection. I got With Violet standing by. They have a song called I Don't Wanna Know, but before we take a listen to With Violet, this is Travis Richards, Dust It Off.
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0: the corners tight each morning. 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

0: Wanna Know. That is With Violet here on the Coastal Connection. And before With Violet, we heard from Travis Richards and his song Dust It Off here on this Tuesday afternoon. Hard to believe it's Tuesday already. Week's almost over because of the holiday yesterday. And don't forget, tonight at 8 o'clock, my good friend Nancy Keddie is going to be in here. She's got a show called Bluegrass Atlantic. She plays bluegrass music from 8 to 10 right here on The Blend. Well, we got a mix of sun and clouds this afternoon, and it's going to become cloudy later on this afternoon with highs getting up to 12 degrees. Tonight, cloudy. We got some rain beginning this evening. We're going to see about 5 to 10 millimeters of rain, and lows going down to 8 degrees overnight tonight. Tomorrow, the rain will end in the afternoon, then cloudy with 30% chance of showers. There's a risk of a thunder shower early in the afternoon tomorrow, and those fog patches along the coast will dissipate in the afternoon tomorrow. Another 15 to 25 millimeters of rain expected in the afternoon tomorrow, and highs of 17, and tomorrow night showers and a low of 6. Thursday, a mix of sun and clouds, a high of 12, and on Friday, we're going to kick off the weekend with cloudy skies and a high of 9 degrees. Mix of sun and clouds out there right now. Winds are from the north-northeast, 20 kilometers per hour. Relative humidity at 60%. 10 degrees at the airport and 11 degrees here in Bedford, Sackville, Nova Scotia. 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

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This is Mark Robillard, No Ordinary Love on The Blend.

97.5 FM, No Ordinary Love. That is Mark Robillard here on the Coastal Connection. I got Corey Tedford standing by. He's got a song called Gonna Be All Right. But before we take a listen to Corey Tedford, here's Amelia May with Good Mother.

That is Corey Tetford. He can really belt out a tune, can he? And for Corey, we heard from Amelia May with Good Mother here on this Tuesday edition of the Coastal Connection. I'm with you until 4 o'clock this afternoon, and we've got Country Driving here at 4 o'clock. 3 great hours of hot country music.

0: Well, we got a mix of sun and clouds happening out there right now. It's going to become cloudy later on this afternoon with highs getting up to 12 degrees. Tonight, cloudy. Rain beginning this evening. You're going to see about 5 to 10 millimeters of rain. Lows going down to 8 degrees overnight tonight. Tomorrow, rain will end in the afternoon, then cloudy with 30% chance of showers. There's a risk of a thunder shower early in the afternoon tomorrow. Fog patches along parts of the coast in the afternoon. You could see 15 to 25 millimeters of rain tomorrow afternoon with highs getting up to 17 degrees. Tomorrow night, showers in the forecast with a low of 6 degrees. Thursday, a mix of sun and clouds, a high of 12. Friday, we're kicking off the weekend with cloudy skies, a high of 9. Saturday, we're going to have showers, windy, and a high of 11 degrees. Sunday, a mix of sun and clouds, a high of 7. And we're going to start a brand new week on Monday with a mix of sun and clouds and a high of 12 degrees. Right now, we got a mix of sun and clouds. The winds are from the north-northeast, 20 kilometers per hour. Relative humidity at 60%. We have 10 degrees at the airport and 11 degrees here in Bedford, Sackville, Nova Scotia.
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0: Well, before this hour is through, we're going to have music from country singer Cindy Church. We also have New Brunswick's April Aileen and Newfoundland's Jackie Sullivan. We have Prince Edward Island's Lenny Gallant, and we have Pam Marsh. And we also have country singer Jason Price. But right now, this is Bethany with Mistakes on the Blend.

Community Radio 97.5 The Blend. That is Bethany and a song called Mistakes. Let's go to Lawrencetown, Nova Scotia right now. He's got a great country sound. His name is Jason Price. The song is called Cry.

97.5 The Blend. Cry, the name of the song, and that is country singer Jason Price and Friend. I got Lenny Glant standing by. He's got a song called She's Gonna Drive You Crazy. Before we take a listen to Lenny Glant, here's Pam Marsh. Said goodbye.

0: She's Gonna Drive You Crazy. That is Prince Edward Island singer-songwriter Lenny Gallant. And before Lenny, we heard from Pam Marsh and her song, Said Goodbye. As we wind down this first hour of the Coastal Connection here on this Tuesday afternoon, I'm Ron James. Thanks for being with me. I'm with you until 4 o'clock, and then we got Country Driving here. 3 great hours of hot country music.
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0: As we wind down this first hour of the Coastal Connection, we're going to go to Newfoundland right now. This is Jackie Sullivan with Fiery Hockey Blood on The Blend.

Brooklyn, 97.5 FM. That's April Aileen from New Brunswick. Song called Waste It. Don't forget, if you want to request a song on this show, you can go to our webpage at communityradio.ca. Tell us your favorite East Coast or Canadian song. Put your name to it, submit it, and once you do that, I get it in my inbox and I can play it for you here on the Coastal Connection. That's hour number one, and we got two more hours to go, so I hope you can stick around. And to take us out to hour number one, into hour number two, this is Cindy Church with Lover Please.

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97.5, The Blend. That is Adam Baldwin with Love You With Your Eyes Closed, getting us started into the second hour of the Coastal Connection here on this Tuesday afternoon. Good afternoon again. I'm Ron James with you for the next 2 hours. I got some great music lined up for you. I hope you can stick around. I got Corey Eisner standing by. He's got a song called Losing My Mind. But before we take a listen to Corey Eisner, here's Annapolis Valley country singer Ruth Manning. She's Almost Home. We are-

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You're listening to The Coastal Connection with Ron James on 97.5 FM, the home of East Coast music.

0: Community Radio, 97.5 The Blend. That is Corey Eisner, Losing My Mind. And before Corey, we heard from Annapolis Valley country singer Ruth Manning and a great song by her called Almost Home here on this Tuesday afternoon. And, well, everybody had a holiday yesterday, Thanksgiving. A lot of turkey over the weekend being consumed, and now we're paying for it, a little bit of weight gain. But we'll get that off, won't we? And we got the weather, and we're going to do that right after this.
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0: I'm looking out the window, and we lost the sunshine outside our studios here, but the weather says a mix of sun and clouds becoming cloudy this afternoon, and that's where it's at right now. Highs getting up to 12 degrees this afternoon. Tonight, cloudy. We got some rain beginning this evening, 5 to 10 millimeters of rain. The winds are going to be from the southeast, 20 kilometers per hour after midnight tonight, and lows going down to 8 degrees. Tomorrow, rain ending in the afternoon, then cloudy with 30% chance of showers. There's a risk of a thunder shower early in the afternoon tomorrow. Fog patches along parts of the coast in the afternoon tomorrow. And we could see 15 to 25 more millimeters of rain. And highs getting up to 17 degrees tomorrow afternoon. Showers tomorrow night with a low of 6 degrees. A mix of sun and clouds on Thursday, a high of 12. And we're going to kick off the weekend on Friday with cloudy skies and a high of 9 degrees. It's cloudy out there right now. Winds are from the northeast at 20 kilometers per hour. Relative humidity at 62%. We have 11 degrees at the airport. That's up 1 degree from last hour. And we're up a degree at 12 degrees here in Bedford, Sackville, Nova Scotia.
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0: We're going to take another listen to our East Coast Artist of the Day right here on the Blend 97.5. And your East Coast Artist of the Day hail from Newfoundland, a trio called The Once. Here they are with We Look Back.

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The Once from Newfoundland. They are the Blend 97.5 FM East Coast Artist of the Day here on this Tuesday afternoon. This is Brad Milligan, Granite on the Blend. Will

0: granted.
1: You Take Me for Granted. That's the name of the song, Granite, and his name is Brad Milligan. Dave Gunning from Pictou County, Nova Scotia, coming up. He's got a song called A Halo That Fits. Before we take a listen to Dave Gunning, this is Carmel McCall, Lion or Lamb on the Blend.

Halo That Fits. That is Pictou County's Dave Gunning. And before Dave Gunning, we heard from Carmel McCall and her song Lion or Lamb here on the Coastal Connection. I'm Ron James. Thanks for being with me. And don't forget, if you have a Facebook page, you can check us out on Facebook. Go to CIOE Fans. Like us. Keep abreast of everything we do around here.

0: Well, we got cloudy skies out there as I look out, and highs getting up to 12 degrees this afternoon. Tonight, cloudy. Rain beginning this evening. We're going to see 5 to 10 millimeters before midnight, and lows going down to 8 degrees overnight tonight. Tomorrow, rain will end in the afternoon, then cloudy with 30% chance of showers. There's a risk of a thunder shower early in the afternoon tomorrow. We've got some fog patches along parts of the coast in the afternoon tomorrow. 15 to 25 millimeters of rain, and highs will get up to 17 degrees. Tomorrow night, showers, a low of 6. Thursday, a mix of sun and clouds, a high of 12. Kicking off the weekend on Friday with cloudy skies, a high of 9. The weekend, Saturday, showers, windy, and a high of 11. And the long-range forecast for Sunday and Monday, Sunday, a mix of sun and clouds, a high of 7. And we're going to start a brand new week on Monday with a mix of sun and clouds and a high of 12 degrees. Cloudy out there right now. The winds are from the northeast, 20 kilometers per hour. Relative humidity at 62%, 11 degrees at the airport, 12 degrees here in Bedford, Sackville, Nova Scotia.
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0: 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You'll find a list of 50 songs. You can pick up to 20 of those 50 songs, once per email, once per week. We shut it down at 6 o'clock on Thursday night and tabulate your votes. And Martin Hickey will be in here on Saturday from 4 to 6, counting down the top 30 songs on the East Coast. Now, before this hour is through, we're going to have music from the Money Go Rounds. We also have Kin Crew and Green Light Go. We have Pretty Archie from Cape Breton. We've got A Blast from the Past from Paul Anka. We've got Tom Pinson featuring Charlotte Murphy. We also have music from the Tom Rich Band from Lower Sackville. We have Amy Grant. And right now, this is Corey Hart, Sunglasses at Night on The Blend.

Community Radio, The Blend, 97.5, a blast from the past from Canada's Corey Hart. Big hit for him, Sunglasses at Night. I got the Tom Rich Band from Lower Sackville coming up. They have a song called Fight Night. Before we take a listen to the Tom Rich Band, here is Amy Grant, Come Home to Me.

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0: Fight Night, the Tom Rich Band here on the Coastal Connection. And before Tom and his band, we heard from Amy Grant and her song Come Home to Me here on this Tuesday afternoon. I hope everybody had a great Thanksgiving long weekend. And, well, we all have consumed a lot over the weekend food-wise, but be grateful and thankful of what we have.
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The Blend 97.5. That is Tom Pinson featuring Charlotte Murphy. A song called Outskirts. Here's a blast from the past from Canada's Paul Anka. A big hit for him, Having My Baby on The Blend.

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That's a blast from the past from Canada's Paul Anka. He wrote that song, and a big hit for him, Having My Baby. Let's go to Cape Breton right now. This is Pretty Archie, Garland.

Darlin'. That is Cape Breton band Pretty Archie here on the Coastal Connection. Here's a group called the Money Go Rounds, Girl in My Head on the Blend.

Girl in My Head, that is a group called the Money Go Rounds. Well, that's hour number two complete. We got one more hour to go here on this Tuesday afternoon. I hope you can stick around the final hour. And to take us out hour number two into hour number three, this is Ken Crew with Green Light Go. Your call.

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97.5 The Blend. That is Bruce Guthrow with Ivy's Wall getting us started into the third and final hour of the Coastal Connection here on this Tuesday afternoon. I'm Ron James. Thanks for being with me, and I hope you can stick around this final hour. Got some great music lined up for you, and I got some sports scores I'll share before this hour is through. Ian Foster is a singer-songwriter from Newfoundland. He's got a song called Ethie, but before we take a listen to Ian Foster, this is Buffy McNeil with Somebody Pray. Is there

Hi there, I'm Ian Foster, and you're listening to Coastal Connection with Ron James on 97.5 FM, the home of East Coast music.

Hello, I'm Roger Hamilton, and welcome to The Investment Minute. 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

0: Well, we got cloudy skies out there this afternoon with highs getting up to 12 degrees. Tonight, cloudy, rain beginning this evening. You're going to see about 5 to 10 millimeters of rain before midnight. And lows going down to 8 degrees overnight tonight. Tomorrow, that rain will end in the afternoon, then cloudy with 30% chance of showers. There's a risk of a thunder shower early in the afternoon tomorrow. Got some fog patches along parts of the coast in the afternoon tomorrow. You'll see another 15 to 25 millimeters of rain and highs getting up to 17 degrees. Showers tomorrow night with a low of 6 degrees. Thursday, the sun returns, a mix of sun and clouds, a high of 12, and we're going to kick off the weekend on Friday with cloudy skies and a high of 9 degrees. It's cloudy out there right now. The winds are from the northeast, 20 kilometers per hour. Relative humidity at 65%. We have 12 degrees at the airport. That's up 1 degree from last hour. And we're still at 12 degrees here in Bedford, Sackville, Nova Scotia.
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0: 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Here's the last song from The Once for the day, a song called Another Morning.

Another morning, the once from Newfoundland, the Blend 97.5 FM East Coast Artist of the Day here on this Tuesday afternoon. Here is Joy Norman, Let Me Fish off Cape St. Mary's.

0: Beautiful song, Let Me Fish off Cape St. Mary's. That's a gal by the name of Joy Norman here on the Coastal Connection. Well, today's the 13th day of October, and if you're celebrating a birthday today, I want to take this opportunity to wish you a happy birthday from all of us here at The Blend 97.5. You're sharing a birthday today with folk singer Paul Simon. He's 85 years old today, singer-songwriter known for his partnership with Art Garfunkel of Simon & Garfunkel. He went on to have a solo career, and he was very successful in his solo career, and one of his big albums was called Graceland. Also, TV show host Marie Osmond is 67 years old today, the pop entertainer who hosted a variety show called The Osmonds with her brother Donny Osmond. So happy birthday to Marie Osmond, happy birthday to Paul Simon, and happy birthday to you from all of us here at The Blend 97.5. 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
0: I'm Ron James. This is the Coastal Connection. And before this hour is through, we're going to have music from Anne Murray. We got the late Miles Goodwin teamed up with Jim Henman. We also have a new song from Dasha. She's a country singer, a Canadian country singer. And we also have Stephen B. Lawrence. We have Summer Bennett. We also have Keats Conlin and Kevin Fox. But right now, this is Dave Witte, Till My Own End on The Blend.

0: Feathers, Currents, and Skipping Stones. That is singer-songwriter Keats Conlon. And before Keats, we heard from Kevin Fox and his song called Clinched Remains here on this Tuesday afternoon. Thanks for joining me, and I'm with you until 4 o'clock this afternoon. A local poll asked the question, what are your priorities when shopping for your Thanksgiving meal this year? 38% of you said looking for deals. 37% of you said buying Canadian, and 26% of you said neither.
1: Stock markets are in turmoil following yesterday's announcement from Butterflies and Emery Board that the proposed toenail is down by the seashore. Witches and minivans continue to frolic under intense chocolate pudding.
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0: I'm Ron James. This is the Coastal Connection, and we got country singer Stephen B. Lawrence from Newfoundland standing by. He's got a song called Make You Believe, but right now, this is singer-songwriter Summer Bennett, Just a Phase on The Blend.

0: name. He's from Newfoundland, a country singer, Make You Believe. And before Stephen, we heard from Summer Bennett and her song, Just a Phase. Here on this Tuesday afternoon, got some sports scores. There were only three games in the NHL yesterday. Maybe that's because of Thanksgiving. Buffalo beat Florida 5-3. Ottawa Senators over New Jersey 4-1. And Minnesota beating Vegas Golden Knights 4-2. There's a full house tonight in the NHL. New Jersey at Detroit. Florida Panthers are in Columbus to play the Blue Jackets. Buffalo at Montreal. Washington playing Carolina. Seattle at Philadelphia. Tampa Bay playing the New York Rangers in New York. St. Louis at Ottawa. Vancouver at New York Islanders. Pittsburgh Penguins are in Chicago tonight. We got Minnesota at Winnipeg. Colorado at Dallas. Vegas Golden Knights are in Nashville. The Toronto Maple Leafs are in Utah. We got Calgary Flames playing Anaheim. Boston Bruins are in San Jose. And the Edmonton Oilers are playing the LA Kings. In Major League Baseball action in the finals, Game 2 was played yesterday. Milwaukee beating the LA Dodgers 7-4. Milwaukee has a 2-0 lead in that series. And also yesterday, Game 1 between Cleveland and Tampa Bay was played. Cleveland beating Tampa Bay 7-3. Cleveland has a 1-0 lead in that series. Tonight, Game 2, Cleveland at Tampa Bay.
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0: Well, we got cloudy skies in the forecast for tonight. We got some rain beginning this evening. We're going to see 5 to 10 millimeters of rain and lows going down to 8 degrees overnight tonight. The winds are going to become southeast 20 kilometers per hour after midnight tonight. Tomorrow, rain will end in the afternoon, then cloudy with 30% chance of showers. There's a risk of a thunderstorm early in the afternoon tomorrow. Fog patches along parts of the coast in the afternoon, and 15 to 25 millimeters of rain before it's all over, and highs getting up to 17 degrees. Showers tomorrow night with a low of 6 degrees. Thursday, a mix of sun and clouds, a high of 12. Kicking off the weekend on Friday with cloudy skies, a high of 9. Showers on Saturday, windy and a high of 11. And the long-range forecast for Sunday and Monday. Sunday, a mix of sun and clouds, a high of 7. And we're going to kick off a brand new week on Monday with a mix of sun and clouds and a high of 12 degrees. It's cloudy out there right now. Winds are from the northeast, 20 kilometers per hour. The relative humidity at 65%, 12 degrees at the airport, 12 degrees here in Bedford, Sackville, Nova Scotia. Well, we're in the home stretch here on the Coastal Connection, getting ready for Country Drive at 4 o'clock, 3 great hours of hot country music. Speaking of country music, this is a brand new song from country singer Dasha. A song called Memo on the Blend.

Glenn, 97.5. That is Canadian country singer Dasha. And did you get the memo? Here is the late Miles Goodwin teamed up with my good buddy Jim Henman. Some of These Children on 97.5. A God.

The Blend 97.5. Some of These Children, the late Miles Goodwin teamed up with Jim Henman. That's it for me. I got to get out of here. Make way for Country Drive coming up at 4 o'clock. 3 great hours of hot country music. I'll be back tomorrow, the Wednesday edition already of the Coastal Connection. Take us out for the day. Here's Ann Murray. Sing high, sing low on The Blend. Got it.

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Well, we got cloudy skies in the forecast for tonight with some rain beginning this evening. 5 to 10 millimeters of rain and the winds from the southeast 20 kilometers per hour after midnight. Lows going down to 8 degrees overnight tonight. Tomorrow, rain will end in the afternoon, then cloudy with 30% chance of showers. There's a risk of a thunder shower early in the afternoon with some fog patches along parts of the coast in the afternoon. 15 to 25 millimeters of rain before it's all over with highs getting up to 17 degrees. Showers tomorrow night with a low of 6. Thursday, a mix of sun and clouds, a high of 12. Friday, cloudy, a high of 9. Showers on Saturday, windy and a high of 11. And the long-range forecast for Sunday and Monday, Sunday, a mix of sun and clouds, a high of 7. And we're going to start a brand new week on Monday with a mix of sun and clouds and a high of 12 degrees. 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

0: All right, this is Mortgage 101. I'm Dan Allstrand, and he is Clinton Wilkins, and we're coming back to your radio again this month.
1: Yeah, we're coming this weekend, so you need to certainly check us out wherever you're listening on your favorite station, which we're so excited. And we have a lot of new listeners on, Dan.
0: Yeah, we've got a couple of new stations that have joined our team, shall we say, and we welcome everybody who may be tuning into us for the very first time. And for the benefit of those listeners out there, Clinton, what is it that Mortgage 101 is, and what do we do here?
1: It's a show, and people think it's just a mortgage show. Well, that sounds boring. That doesn't sound exciting at all. But we talk about so many different things on our show. And this show that you're going to be listening to that's coming up on your station here in the next few days is really, you know, we're talking about interest rates. We're talking about the Bank of Canada. We're talking about, should you refinance your mortgage this year? And we're giving a little teaser on what our next show is going to look like for November.
0: Right. We had an opportunity this month to meet with the Bank of Canada governor. Mm-hmm. Tiff Macklin was in Halifax. I was at that event and was trying to maybe gain some knowledge on where interest rates were going to go. We'll talk about that on the show. We'll also talk about, as you mentioned, refinancing. Times are tough, man. Families are struggling out there and income and dollars are hard to come by.
1: Yeah. Canadians are at an all-time high level of indebtedness. And, you know, we hear it in the media. We don't really know what that means. But what happens if that's you? You know, is there a solution? If you're a homeowner, is there a solution for you to refinance? Can you put yourself in a better financial position? And we talk a little bit about, you know, what does a refinance look like? And, you know, for some of our consumers, it's the right decision.
0: Also, a story that was making the rounds in the media this month was that Nova Scotia has become really expensive place to rent. In fact, the most expensive place to rent in Canada. We talk about rents and maybe ways to get out of the rental market.
1: Exactly. And I think, you know, overall, many Canadians want to become homeowners. We know it's challenging, but what do people need to do to get there? And is there a way that you can potentially get some help to get into that homeownership? You know, historically, homeowners have a higher net worth than renters. And, you know, how can you break through that property ladder to get into that first home?
0: That and a whole bunch more coming up on this edition of Mortgage 101 coming up this weekend, right here where you're listening now. I'm looking forward to it. I know Clinton is.
1: I'm certainly looking forward to it. And if you ever need any more information or if you want us to talk about anything specific on our show, you can check us out at teamclinton.ca/radio.
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7: 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And remember, great music never gets old.

Well, we got cloudy skies in the forecast for tonight with some rain beginning this evening, 5 to 10 millimeters of rain, and the winds from the southeast 20 kilometers per hour after midnight. Lows going down to 8 degrees overnight tonight. Tomorrow, rain will end in the afternoon, then cloudy with 30% chance of showers. There's a risk of a thunder shower early in the afternoon with some fog patches along parts of the coast in the afternoon. 15 to 25 millimeters of rain before it's all over, with highs getting up to 17 degrees. Showers tomorrow night with a low of 6. Thursday, a mix of sun and clouds, a high of 12. Friday, cloudy, a high of 9. Showers on Saturday, windy and a high of 11. And the long-range forecast for Sunday and Monday, Sunday, a mix of sun and clouds, a high of 7. And we're going to start a brand new week on Monday with a mix of sun and clouds and a high of 12 degrees. 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

0: Well, we got cloudy skies in the forecast for tonight with some rain beginning this evening. 5 to 10 millimeters of rain and the winds from the southeast 20 kilometers per hour after midnight. Lows going down to 8 degrees overnight tonight. Tomorrow, rain will end in the afternoon, then cloudy with 30% chance of showers. There's a risk of a thunder shower early in the afternoon with some fog patches along parts of the coast in the afternoon. 15 to 25 millimeters of rain before it's all over with highs getting up to 17 degrees. Showers tomorrow night with a low of 6. Thursday, a mix of sun and clouds, a high of 12. Friday, cloudy, a high of 9. Showers on Saturday, windy and a high of 11. And the long-range forecast for Sunday and Monday, Sunday, a mix of sun and clouds, a high of 7. And we're going to start a brand new week on Monday with a mix of sun and clouds and a high of 12 degrees. 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

Well, we got cloudy skies in the forecast for tonight with some rain beginning this evening. 5 to 10 millimeters of rain and the winds from the southeast 20 kilometers per hour after midnight. Lows going down to 8 degrees overnight tonight. Tomorrow, rain will end in the afternoon, then cloudy with 30% chance of showers. There's a risk of a thunder shower early in the afternoon with some fog patches along parts of the coast in the afternoon. 15 to 25 millimeters of rain before it's all over, with highs getting up to 17 degrees. Showers tomorrow night with a low of 6. Thursday, a mix of sun and clouds, a high of 12. Friday, cloudy, a high of 9. Showers on Saturday, windy and a high of 11. And the long-range forecast for Sunday and Monday, Sunday, a mix of sun and clouds, a high of 7. And we're going to start a brand new week on Monday with a mix of sun and clouds and a high of 12 degrees. 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

Well, we got cloudy skies in the forecast for tonight with some rain beginning this evening, 5 to 10 millimeters of rain and the winds from the southeast 20 kilometers per hour after midnight. Lows going down to 8 degrees overnight tonight. Tomorrow, rain will end in the afternoon, then cloudy with 30% chance of showers. There's a risk of a thunder shower early in the afternoon with some fog patches along parts of the coast in the afternoon. 15 to 25 millimeters of rain before it's all over, with highs getting up to 17 degrees. Showers tomorrow night with a low of 6. Thursday, a mix of sun and clouds, a high of 12. Friday, cloudy, a high of 9. Showers on Saturday, windy and a high of 11. And the long-range forecast for Sunday and Monday, Sunday, a mix of sun and clouds, a high of 7. And we're going to start a brand new week on Monday with a mix of sun and clouds and a high of 12 degrees. 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

with you. You're the waves crashing down on the eastern coast. The day's cooling off and the summertime's close.

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Well, we got cloudy skies in the forecast for tonight with some rain beginning this evening. 5 to 10 millimeters of rain and the winds from the southeast 20 kilometers per hour after midnight. Lows going down to 8 degrees overnight tonight. Tomorrow, rain will end in the afternoon, then cloudy with 30% chance of showers. There's a risk of a thunder shower early in the afternoon with some fog patches along parts of the coast in the afternoon. 15 to 25 millimeters of rain before it's all over with highs getting up to 17 degrees. Showers tomorrow night with a low of 6. Thursday, a mix of sun and clouds, a high of 12. Friday, cloudy, a high of 9. Showers on Saturday, windy and a high of 11. And the long-range forecast for Sunday and Monday. Sunday, a mix of sun and clouds, a high of 7. And we're going to start a brand new week on Monday with a mix of sun and clouds and a high of 12 degrees. 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

Well, we got cloudy skies in the forecast for tonight with some rain beginning this evening. 5 to 10 millimeters of rain and the winds from the southeast 20 kilometers per hour after midnight. Lows going down to 8 degrees overnight tonight. Tomorrow, rain will end in the afternoon, then cloudy with 30% chance of showers. There's a risk of a thunder shower early in the afternoon with some fog patches along parts of the coast in the afternoon. 15 to 25 millimeters of rain before it's all over with highs getting up to 17 degrees. Showers tomorrow night with a low of 6. Thursday, a mix of sun and clouds, a high of 12. Friday, cloudy, a high of 9. Showers on Saturday, windy and a high of 11. And the long-range forecast for Sunday and Monday. Sunday, a mix of sun and clouds, a high of 7. And we're going to start a brand new week on Monday with a mix of sun and clouds and a high of 12 degrees. 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

0: 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I'll huff and I'll puff.
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Well, we got cloudy skies in the forecast for tonight with some rain beginning this evening. 5 to 10 millimeters of rain and the winds from the southeast 20 kilometers per hour after midnight. Lows going down to 8 degrees overnight tonight. Tomorrow, rain will end in the afternoon, then cloudy with 30% chance of showers. There's a risk of a thunder shower early in the afternoon with some fog patches along parts of the coast in the afternoon. 15 to 25 millimeters of rain before it's all over, with highs getting up to 17 degrees. Showers tomorrow night with a low of 6. Thursday, a mix of sun and clouds, a high of 12. Friday, cloudy, a high of 9. Showers on Saturday, windy and a high of 11. And the long-range forecast for Sunday and Monday, Sunday, a mix of sun and clouds, a high of 7. And we're going to start a brand new week on Monday with a mix of sun and clouds and a high of 12 degrees. 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

0: stock markets are in turmoil following yesterday's announcement from Butterflies and Emery Board that the proposed toenail is down by the seashore. Witches and minivans continue to frolic under intense chocolate pudding.
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Well, we got cloudy skies in the forecast for tonight with some rain beginning this evening. 5 to 10 millimeters of rain and the winds from the southeast 20 kilometers per hour after midnight. Lows going down to 8 degrees overnight tonight. Tomorrow, rain will end in the afternoon, then cloudy with 30% chance of showers. There's a risk of a thunder shower early in the afternoon with some fog patches along parts of the coast in the afternoon. 15 to 25 millimeters of rain before it's all over with highs getting up to 17 degrees. Showers tomorrow night with a low of 6. Thursday, a mix of sun and clouds, a high of 12. Friday, cloudy, a high of 9. Showers on Saturday, windy and a high of 11. And the long-range forecast for Sunday and Monday. Sunday, a mix of sun and clouds, a high of 7. And we're going to start a brand new week on Monday with a mix of sun and clouds and a high of 12 degrees. 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

0: I'm Martin Hickey, host of East Coast Saturday Morning. 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

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The best in East Coast music with a little Canadiana added to the mix. 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

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I'll be with you for the next 2 hours, spinning the best in bluegrass.

Welcome to another Tuesday evening with 2 hours of some great bluegrass with Bluegrass Atlantic. We just opened with Flat and Scruggs with On My Mind. Let's go back in time once again to Cliff Waldron with Ice Covered Birches, and then we'll move to Nova Scotia with Megan Eisner with Heart as Cold as Stone.

We're going to stay in Nova Scotia for another one. This time it's freewheeling with I'd Rather Be a Lonesome Pine. Then we'll go to New Brunswick with Highway Train with Shane Doothright singing I Know How It Feels. And then we'll move over to PEI with the late Wayne Brown with I Just Think I'll Stay Around. And I'll be back after break.

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We just opened this segment of Bluegrass Atlantic with Third Harmony of New Brunswick. Coming up next is the LeClaires of Maine, Loopin' in the Lane. And that will be followed by the Little Roy and Lizzie Show from Georgia. And they'll be doing If I Should Fall Behind.

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That was Jimmy Martin opening the segment of Bluegrass Atlantic with I'll Never Take No for an Answer. So moving right along, here's Sister Sadie with Don't Tell Me Stories, followed up by Joe Mullins and the Radio Ramblers with Would You Care?

That was the late Dave Evans with Give Mother My Crown. Let's go to Ontario now to Switchback Road with Old Slewfoot, and then we'll come back to New Brunswick with Eddie Poirier with Bitter Creek, and I'll be right back after break.

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That was Jim and Jesse opening this portion of Bluegrass Atlantic with Sleepy Eyed John. Coming up to Stoneman's, and I just love the way that Pop Stoneman takes off on this auto harp. It's called the Blue Ridge Mountain Blues. Then we'll move to Lorraine Jordan and Carolina Road with Picking Rocks Out of Bluegrass.